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2: 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All right, here we go.
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0: It's 1-800-990-2448. Thanks again for hanging out. Sasha's working on her info dump.
4: You know, nothing says starting off your day right like letting out a big ol' swear word. But how long do we go before we get that first bad word in of the day? I'll tell you when we start swearing throughout the day coming up.
0: Also, home business parties. You know these ones that you go to for Tupperware, for other...
4: candles, skincare, hair care,
0: products,
4: tea.
0: And you usually get invited because a friend who's hosting it invites you over.
4: Exactly.
0: What happens when you go and you don't buy anything, though?
4: Yeah, do you feel bad about it?

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1: Sasha's Info Dump.
2: If you're a bit of a sweary pants, hey, I get it, card-carrying member,
3: I understand. You are.
2: How long can you hold off in the day before you drop your first bad word? I'll tell you what most of us do coming up. Yay, it is Fat Bear Week. It continues. I love Fat Bear Week. But today is the final day of voting. So that's that yearly competition with a bunch of brown bears up in Alaska in a national park. And they're put together in a bracket. They go head-to-head, similar to March Madness. And anyone can vote. Yeah, you're just voting on who you think is the cutest, the fattest, or maybe you just like their name. I don't know. But Chunk, who won last year, is officially unseated.
3: Okay.
2: Chunk will not win.
3: Dang it.
2: Against 9-10 and Backpack. Some of them just have number names.
3: 9-10?
2: Yeah.
3: Is that his rapper name?
2: Yeah, I don't know. Yeah, it's like an area code.
3: Yeah, right?
2: So Backpack is a medium-large adult male with blonde ears. Cute. He has relatively few visible wounds and scars compared to most adult males his size and
3: age.
2: That's
3: not fair.
2: Yeah, he hasn't really lived a hard life.
3: He's not street.
2: Right? That's totally it. And 9-10 is a large adult female. Yes, queen. Born in 2016. And actually, she's the daughter of former Fat Bear Week champion 409 Bead Nose. So,
3: is it politically correct to call out a female bear as a fatty?
2: I think in these terms,
3: it's okay.
2: It's a compliment.
3: Okay, good.
2: I think it's fine.
3: Okay.
2: Yeah. So make sure you get your votes in for that. The average person will utter their first bad word of the day. What time do you think?
3: I would say probably 7:15 for the average person if they get up around 7.
2: Right. You would think. But it's actually 10:54 in the morning.
3: Oh, it's still morning. Okay, fair.
2: Yeah. That's so late, though. I've already sworn
3: up, down, all around. Yeah.
2: I mean, and for some people, if you get up early enough in the morning, the second you wake up, you're swearing.
3: Oh, you're swearing at everything.
2: Exactly, yeah. So even though some of us wait till 10:54 in the morning, about 25%, a quarter of us, usually don't make it till 9 in the morning. So that would be me, right?
3: 100%.
2: I know, I have a potty mouth,
3: Yes, you do.
2: That's your info dump.
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7: Cloudy through this evening. Chance of showers. Temperature steady at about 20 degrees. Overnight tonight, more cloud showers and a low of around 15. The showers are going to continue through tomorrow at a high of 21. Friday will be a mix of sun and cloud with a chance of showers and a high of 18.

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2: He's a ranch hand in a pinch, man. Hotter than the red on a cattle brand. Cause she's a gold digger with a quick trigger. A cast iron skillet swinging lid flipper. Now he's a double wide on the county line. Sipping on a six pack of Lone Star Light. She did him dirty, took him to the clean.

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Now he's a buckskin, 15 hands, five-time team road champion. She never liked him, she don't need him. Hell, she don't even know how to feed him.

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1: Okay, let's talk about these home business parties, also known as Tupperware parties, Mary Kay parties.
2: Arbonne, party lights.
1: Candle parties.
2: Oh, I miss those right? So much.
1: And the guilt that one is feeling or maybe feeling if they don't buy anything from these parties.
2: Yeah, I mean, I love these parties. I recently went to one like a couple weeks ago, too. It was like a skincare party. And I realized, too, skincare is a tough sell because... You know, you need to use skincare over time. You're not going to try some serum that day and be like, wow, my skin is so different. So it's really hard to like justify it, I think.
1: Okay.
2: And it's usually really expensive.
1: Right.
2: This is why I miss party light parties because it was just candles.
1: Right.
2: It was so easy. Like if I only wanted to spend $10, I could find a $10 candle. It was great.
1: And I find that this is mostly geared to female audience.
2: Yes.
1: Like anywhere that you do and I don't know, like I can't see a guy's doing an underwear party. You know what I mean?
2: Oh, yeah. I'm sure I should look into this. I'm sure there's some more geared towards men. There has to be somewhere.
1: Saying all of that, I have received an unusual amount of underwear from guys.
2: Oh, okay.
1: My buddies,
2: Yeah. So you should openly discuss it and buy underwear off each other. I think that's a great idea.
1: Well, I mean, like, they're brand new. It's not like they're not like used bikes, right? Like, no. They're still brand new. Because we know guys who own the company and or stuff like that.
2: Sure.
1: Yeah.
2: Did you cover yourself on that one?
1: I hope so.
2: Okay. So, yeah, with those parties, they're so fun because, you know, you're just gabbing, you're drinking some wine.
1: Yeah,
2: you watch a little bit of a spiel, maybe some demonstrations here and there. But there is that awkward moment at the end where, you know, you're given these sheets like, and if you'd like to purchase this, blah, blah, blah. And I got to tell you, most of the time, I don't buy anything.
1: Right, you're just there for the wine.
2: Yeah. Thank you. And there's like two people I feel like I'm disappointing. It's the person trying to sell the stuff and it's the person hosting the party, which is usually a friend of mine.
1: Right.
2: And I've always sort of wondered, like, am I a bad friend if I don't at least pony up? What?
1: Yes, you're a horrible friend.
2: Why?
1: Because it's their livelihood. That's what they're doing for a living.
2: Yeah. But isn't me just being there good enough?
1: No, in fact, it's worse.
2: Because I'm there and I'm like eating up supplies and time.
1: You're
2: even
1: taking
2: though I'm
1: a
2: not
1: spot
2: buying.
1: Up from somebody that could have been actually moving some product.
2: So I shouldn't go to these parties if I'm not intending to buy anything.
1: If you're not going to put down some cash, I don't think you should be there.
2: Oh, no.
1: Yeah, I know.
2: I'm a bad friend.
1: I've been telling you that for years.
3: Everyone's got a pro. Need tires?
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3: Car making a weird sound?
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1: Good to have you along. We're talking about these home business parties, Tupperware, Mary Kay, stuff like that. And if you get invited, do you feel obligated to buy something? Sasha gets invited to a lot of these and refuses at the end of the night to spend any money.
2: Oh my gosh, that's not true. I've bought stuff before.
1: Oh, did you?
2: To so many of these parties. I just can't justify spending like a lot of money unless I'm totally floored by the product. Or if it's candles, I will spend a fortune on candles.
1: Will you? Really?
2: I love candles so much.
1: Like when you say a fortune, give me a number.
2: Okay, I would... I would probably spend $200 on a bunch of candles.
1: I could sell you $200 worth of candles right now.
2: I would snatch them right up.
1: Okay.
2: You're working on a little business.
1: Oh, yeah, I got something going on behind the scenes.
2: Yeah, but what happens a lot of times is I go to these parties, and I think being there is enough.
1: Mm-mm.
2: Like, I think that's part of what happens. I'm not saying me specifically, but I think, like, anyone showing up, that's a good thing, whether or not you buy something. But maybe I'm a bad friend for not at least ponying up
1: super
2: some
1: bad.
2: Cash.
1: Okay. Super bad. Wednesday, you actually do this for a living. It's one of your side hustles. So if I go to your party and I don't buy anything from you and we're friends, are we still friends?
3: Oh, of course. Yeah. And eventually, you know, sometimes they say that it takes like 7 times to be introduced to something before you actually buy it, right?
2: So you're going to wear us down is what you're saying.
3: Yeah. We'll get to the bottom of it.
2: Okay.
3: We'll get to the latest and greatest.
1: No, listen, I'm the best consumer. I'm in it like halfway through your first pitch.
2: Yeah.
1: I'm buying everything. Like I'm so weak.
2: Yep.
1: It's not even funny. I don't even need Mary Kay makeup.
3: I honestly, there's a lot of people out there, and I'm also a house cleaner, and I can see that I call it, they're victims of consumerism. They have everything, and they don't need, it's just it's
1: thank
3: just
1: you.
3: Stuff. You know, here I am selling the stuff. But
1: thank you.
2: I
1: am a victim. I am a victim.
2: You.
1: Thank you. Yes.
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8: Cloudy with showers throughout this evening. Temperature holding steady at about 20 degrees. Overnight tonight, much the same. Cloud showers, temperature dipping to a low of 15. Showers will roll on through tomorrow at a high of around 21. We'll get a mix of sun and cloud on Friday with a small chance of showers and a high of 18.

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0: Good to have you here. 1-800-990-2448. Case files coming up. What's going on in the world of music? Ella Langley continues her dominance over the Billboard Hot 100. But there is something out there that is clearly not fair.
4: Oh, okay.
0: In this whole system. Okay, so we'll bring that to your attention. Also, what did we learn today? We learned that home business parties, those ones that you go to that a friend puts on to sell you stuff, when you get invited, do you feel guilty if you don't buy stuff?
4: Or do you think that just showing up is supporting enough?
0: New boss versus a coworker that becomes your boss, which one would you rather have?
4: Yeah, because it's someone that you were an equal with for the longest time, and now all of a sudden they're in charge of you.
0: We were talking about this question from AskWomen.com. What's something you didn't let your partner bring into the home when you first moved in together?
4: Oh, so many bad posters, bad furniture.
0: One person posted his family.
4: I get it.
0: Yeah, I get it.

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2: All right, let's see what's going on in the world of music. Well, listen, this Ella Langley just keeps on chugging along. This train of Ella Langley.
3: Yeah.
2: Express. We'll get to that in a sec. Kenny Chesney has a knack of recording great songs, and that's mostly because he records songs that sound like something he would want to write. In fact, his latest Carry On has a mantra that he's practiced for years.
4: It's kind of become a mantra in my life, and it's in for my road family and our audience. And it would be the message that I would send to my audience is, if it feels good, do it. If it doesn't, then don't. And that's the line that made me want to record Carry On.
2: Yeah, pretty simple stuff.
3: And it totally makes sense.
2: Yeah, pretty simple. Some of the best stuff is, really. Ella Langley's Choosing Texas is looking strong again on the Billboard Hot 100, racking up a 24th week in a row at number one. Last week, it claimed a history-breaking most weeks at number one, surpassing Mariah Carey's All I Want for Christmas Is
3: right.
2: You. Held that spot for 22 weeks, so creating some distance between her going into the Christmas season. This is what I don't like about this system right now.
3: Okay.
2: Is that Ella Langley's Choosing Texas is an original. All I Want for Christmas Is You is also an original song, but it keeps on coming back year after year.
3: Exactly.
2: And it's a category song.
3: Yeah.
2: You know what I mean? It's just not a regular single.
3: Mm-hmm.
2: So I don't think the two should be weighed the same.
3: No, they're definitely in totally different categories.
2: Right? So, but unfortunately, they are weighed the same,
3: mm-hmm.
2: which again just makes what Ella Langley's doing right now even more impressive.
3: I think so too.
2: She's not going to get another crack this time next year.
3: Right, that's exactly
2: but
3: it.
2: But Mariah Carey will.
3: Yes.
2: Ugh. Anywho, and by the way, for the record, I do love Mimi.
3: I know you do.
2: Yeah, I do. Those are your case files.
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6: Cloudy through this evening, chance of showers, temperature steady at about 20 degrees. Overnight tonight, more cloud showers and a low of around 15. The showers are going to continue through tomorrow at a high of 21. Friday will be a mix of sun and cloud with a chance of showers and a high of 18.

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1: So, what did we learn today?
2: Okay, so we learned what's something you didn't let your partner bring into the home when you first moved in together. This is from the pages of AskWomen.com. Futon made the list.
3: Oh, of course it did. And I didn't let Tyler bring a rice cooker.
2: You hated it. It was cursed.
3: We didn't have the space.
2: You didn't have the space for a rice
3: cooker.
2: And
3: I just didn't think we needed it. Yeah. And now I'm kicking myself years later because now that we have a rice cooker of our own,
2: That's the key.
3: It's one of the greatest things.
2: You wanted a rice cooker that you both owned.
3: Yes.
2: Not a rice cooker that he had in a previous relationship that was tainted with rice that he made for another woman.
3: That's how he got all the ladies, was just making all this rice. Nothing else. Just
2: got you. Like, it worked.
3: It's true, but I don't ask for much.
2: you knew better. You're like, well, I'm gonna have to break the spell.
3: Yeah.
2: I'm gonna have to break the spell. So we also learned today that home-based parties, you know, the Tupperware, the candles.
3: Arbonne.
2: If you get invited by a friend who's holding one of those, should you buy something? Should you feel guilty if you don't?
3: Yeah, because I think the best thing is that you're just there. I don't think you need to necessarily buy things to feel like you're helping.
2: I don't know. I don't think you're helping if you're not buying anything.
3: Well, I get it, but your presence is your presence.
2: Which would you rather have? A completely new boss you don't know, or a coworker that got promoted and came up through the ranks?
3: I like fresh meat, fresh blood when I have a new boss.
2: Yes. Yes, you do. Wednesday has the last word on this.
4: I think someone familiar would be better.
2: Yeah. Yeah. Sasha thinks the complete opposite.
3: I completely disagree.
4: I like
3: fresh blood.
2: She does. She needs to make another first impression.
3: Yeah.
2: Because she burned the first one already.
3: Yeah.
2: She needs a clean slate.
3: Yep, that's it.
4: Yeah. You got this time.
2: Yeah, I think I'm with you a little bit. I think I lean more towards somebody that came up through the ranks that, you know what, I already know how they tick.
3: Right.
2: Right?
4: Yeah. That's right.
2: And I know what buttons to push and which ones not to.
4: Yeah, exactly.
2: All righty, our show MVP is coming up.
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1: So, what did we learn today?
0: Wrapping a few things up, including home-based business parties. You know, those ones that you get invited to from a friend or a friend of a friend, where they're selling something, candles,
1: skincare.
0: Whatever. Do you feel guilty once you get invited not to, like, if you don't buy anything there?
1: Yeah, I recently went to one, and I've been to a ton, and I've always just thought, like, it's nice enough that I'm there. It's nice when anyone shows. It's not just me.
0: Do you bring a bottle of wine when you go?
1: I bring something.
0: Do you?
1: Like this last one, it was more of a morning party.
0: Okay.
1: So I brought a veggie tray. What?
0: brought roast beef. A veggie tray for the morning?
1: It wasn't like 6 in the morning.
0: No, okay.
1: It was like 11:30 or something. Like it, more of a lunch, I guess.
0: You bring coffee? Nah.
1: I want people to just munch on carrots.
0: I brought some scotch. That's good. That's fun.
1: It's good for the skin.
0: Of course it is. We also were talking about, which would you rather have, a completely new boss or a coworker that got promoted? You're leaning completely new.
1: Yeah, I just think it is tough, even if it's just kind of in the back of your mind when you've been on an equal playing field with someone and then all of a sudden they're your boss. I just think that shift in power is just a tough thing to go through.
0: You know, and if that does happen to you, and if you are the person that got promoted and you're finding you're not getting the respect that you should get, pick somebody out, single them out, and fire them. Sends a message. It's the easiest way to do it.
1: Prison rules, right?
0: Easiest way to do it. Go after the toughest in the yard.
1: Yep.
0: And you figure it out after that. Well, what is something you didn't let your partner bring into the home when you first moved in together? This is from AskWomen.com. And our show MVP goes to Wednesday. Because it was the reverse. She wasn't allowed to bring this.
2: Where I live now, I moved in with him and my stuff was in boxes. And I don't know, I wasn't unpacking it because, you know, it's all fairies and dragons. So I think for me, it was he didn't want the fairies up.
1: But dragons, he was okay
0: dragons
1: with.
0: Dragons were okay.
2: Yeah,
0: dragons, you know, dragons. Honey, the dragons can go over there. But I gotta draw a line in the sand.
1: Can't do the fairies.
2: Yeah, it's not a butcher.
0: Listen, I got a rep in this neighborhood. See, I don't know. Dragons are cool. So are fairies.
1: Oh, they're both equally very cool.
0: Yeah. I don't understand where the hang up is with the fairies.
1: I know. It's kind of rude.
0: Yeah. That's our show MVP.
3: What do you think they'll be when they grow up?
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3: Good thing the government's going back to basics with what kids are learning.
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3: Exactly. 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
3: None of us knows what they'll be when they grow up.
4: Good thing they'll have the tools to succeed.
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8: Cloudy with showers throughout this evening. Temperature holding steady at about 20 degrees. Overnight tonight, much the same. Cloud showers. Temperature dipping to a low of 15. Showers will roll on through tomorrow at a high of around 21. We'll get a mix of sun and cloud on Friday with a small chance of showers and a high of 18.

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0: go. The Casey Clark Show. It's 1-800-990-2448. On the way, another round of the good stuff, great feeling story. 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
5: Oh, wow. That's amazing.
0: Up a rock face. It's incredible. So that's coming up. Also, from the pages of AskWomen.com, what's something you didn't let your partner bring into the home when you first moved in together?
5: Oh, I can only imagine all the bad furniture that's on that list.
0: Awful bad furniture, bad wall hangings, bad everything. Okay, so that's coming up.

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1: Dufferin's favorite country.
2: What's up, everybody? This is Sam Hunt.
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2: Yeah, man, that's the good stuff.
3: This is where we celebrate an amazing human rescuing another human. We call this the good stuff. Okay, so his name is Matthew Clark. So Matt just finished his own hand glider flight.
4: Okay,
3: so
4: got it.
3: This is where you're in this kind of harness, mm-hmm. and you have this kite above you,
4: yeah.
3: and you zoom off the side of a mountain.
4: Yikes.
3: He did this on Vancouver Island. That's when a call came over the radio. A 75-year-old pilot, Stephen Parsons, he actually crashed into a tree and was hanging by his harness, badly hurt. Rescuers couldn't reach him, but Matt, with no climbing gear, he was saying, well, I think I could.
5: I did what I'm good at, I guess, and I got into the chimney and I climbed up there. And I think the adrenaline made me not really think about it too much, but I do remember feeling very secure as I was climbing up.
3: No.
4: That's exactly what I'm thinking. What?
3: I've seen these pictures of what Matt climbed, and it's just this little chimney of natural rock.
4: No.
3: Where he shimmied himself up.
4: Wow.
3: Matt climbed that slippery gully, and nothing in his hands. No rope, no nothing.
4: Mm-hmm.
3: He just freed it. And when he finally got up to Stephen, because the paramedics couldn't get to him,
4: right.
3: they had to wait 3 hours for a helicopter.
4: Oh, my gosh.
3: The great news is our friend Stephen has made a full recovery. Keep in mind, 75 years
4: yeah,
3: old.
4: Yeah, no kidding.
3: And Stephen is so lucky.
6: If it hadn't been for him free climbing up that chimney and cutting me out, I was there 45 minutes. And my legs knew it, but if it had been hours, which they say it would have been hours, it would have been at least my legs would have been maybe gone. And I don't know about my life, but, it was huge.
3: Yeah. Yeah.
4: Oh, I'm going to be sick.
3: More
4: like, sick with worry. Oh, my goodness.
3: Last week, Matt was awarded the Carnegie Medal, an honor for people who risk their own lives mm-hmm. to save someone else. And when you ask Matt, yeah, you're a hero, this is what he says.
5: That's what everyone's telling me. Honestly, I don't really feel like a hero. I just went to go help him. So it's honestly really weird for people to be calling me a hero.
3: No, you're a hero.
4: Oh, come on.
3: You're a hero. You're a hero. And unfortunately, we've had the opportunity to be a part of a mountain rescue, not
4: mm-hmm.
3: like this one,
4: mm-hmm.
3: but still when we have to rely on those that you don't know to get you off the mountain.
4: Right, and you're in like tough spots,
3: So just hats off, high fives and knuckles mm-hmm. to humans like Matthew Clark,
4: yes.
3: who just run up there without even thinking.
4: Mm-hmm.
3: That is nuts. Well, listen, if you have some good stuff, let's celebrate it. You can contact us through our website.
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11: Cloudy through this evening, chance of showers, temperature steady at about 20 degrees. Overnight tonight, more cloud showers and a low of around 15. The showers are going to continue through tomorrow at a high of 21. Friday will be a mix of sun and cloud with a chance of showers and a high of 18.

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1: I found this kind of funny. It's from the website askwomen.com. What are some of the things you didn't let your partner bring with them when you both moved in together for the first time? Mm-hmm. And some of the answers are hilarious. One of them was his Arizona iced tea can collection.
2: I don't understand why men, particularly if they were in a frat house at some point in their lives, why they collected like empty alcohol bottles.
1: Stupid things. We did do a beer here named after the show, right. So I do have that can.
2: Oh, of course.
1: But that's about it.
2: That's not on display on your mantle.
1: No, I think it's in my office.
2: Yeah.
1: Or my garage. Okay. One of the two.
2: And I think that's perfectly acceptable.
1: I know guys that have collected beer bottles though, over the years. Yeah, I know. And when I see it on display, I go to myself, that's cool.
2: Depends on where it is in the home.
1: Yeah, that's true.
2: Yeah.
1: Like it's in a bar. Yeah, mm-hmm. It makes kind of sense.
2: Totally makes sense.
1: But would I ever do that?
2: Or put it in your bedroom or something?
1: No.
2: Like, come on.
1: No, I wouldn't. Any posters of any sort?
2: Right.
1: You kind of, I don't know.
2: Especially if it's posters of Scarface, Pink Floyd's Dark Side of the Moon album.
1: But what about music memorabilia? Now you have some.
2: I do
1: but
2: have
1: it's
2: some.
1: Nice.
2: Thank you.
1: But it's
2: you made fun of it before.
1: It's not for me.
2: Okay.
1: But it's a Queen plaquey thing with Queen on it.
2: Yeah, and it's well framed and, you know, it's a nice. It's not just a grubby little post.
1: No, it's not. You're right.
2: Get out of here.
1: I don't know. Wednesday, what's your story on this?
3: Well, okay, kind of funny story. My boyfriend and I are next door neighbors. Like, we put the pool ladder up between the fence so we can just have our own spaces. But when I, like, first got to where I live now, I moved in with him and my stuff was in boxes. And I don't know, I wasn't unpacking it because, you know, it's all fairies and dragons. So I think for me, it was, he didn't want the fairies up.
2: But dragons, he was okay
1: dragons
2: with.
1: Dragons were okay.
3: Yeah.
1: Dragons. The dragons can go over there. But I gotta draw a line in the sand.
2: You can't do the fairies.
3: Yeah, it's not a butcher up.
1: Listen, I got a rep in this neighborhood. Like, if Gary across the street sees fairies up, like, it's all over for me.
3: Yeah.
1: It's all over.
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1: If you just popped in, we're talking about this little survey from AskWomen.com. What's something you didn't let your partner bring into the home when you first got together and moved in? Is there anything that you didn't let Tyler bring?
2: He didn't have a lot, honestly. He did have this really gross blanket that I think, I'm sure just went in the garbage, I hope. And a rice cooker. I remember being like, we don't need that. And now I'm kicking myself because rice cooker is like the greatest invention ever.
1: But don't you already have a rice cooker?
2: We didn't at the time.
1: Oh,
2: like,
1: I see.
2: He had one when we first met. And I was like, you don't need that.
1: You know, that rice is too exotic for me.
2: It's too spicy.
1: It doesn't go with my palate.
2: Yeah.
1: So it's just going to just take up space.
2: And that's what I thought.
1: Right.
2: And then years later, we got another rice cooker, like our own, that we share. And it's the greatest
1: thing
2: ever.
1: I see. Now you're like, I don't want that rice cooker. You probably cooked rice for some floozy.
2: Yeah.
1: I don't want it. It's tainted. I don't want your floozy cooking rice.
2: Floozy rice.
1: I don't need that.
2: Yeah, that's exactly how that
1: comes. This is going to work. It's only going to work if we have a pure white rice cooker. Okay? Make myself clear? Wow. Some hard,
2: you know,
1: fast rules over there, eh?
2: It worked out, right?
1: It did work out, though. It did.
2: Thank goodness.
1: I know, it did. It's amazing. Aaron, was there anything that you didn't allow?
3: His big antlers, his big deer antlers. I wanted to hang him on the wall in the living room. Wasn't happening.
2: Yeah, love that.
1: Antlers?
3: yeah, his big deer head.
1: Okay, where did it ever make the property?
3: Some of them, yes. Some of them are at his dad's house.
1: Okay,
2: gotcha,
1: all right.
2: Okay.
1: But not where you live.
3: No.
1: I can see that.
2: Yeah.
1: I can see. So they're not in the bedroom. No.
3: No, absolutely not.
1: Not in the hallways, not at the front door, nothing like that?
3: No.
1: Yeah, that's fair.
3: There's one in the garage and that's about it.
2: Okay, the garage is a good spot.
1: Okay.
2: I get that.
1: Okay.
3: That's as far as I would let them come to my living room.
1: Oh, that's fair.
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8: Cloudy with showers throughout this evening. Temperature holding steady at about 20 degrees. Overnight tonight, much the same. Cloud showers. Temperature dipping to a low of 15. Showers will roll on through tomorrow at a high of around 21. We'll get a mix of sun and cloud on Friday with a small chance of showers and a high of 18.

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4: Cloudy through this evening, chance of showers, temperature steady at about 20 degrees. Overnight tonight, more cloud showers and a low of around 15. The showers are going to continue through tomorrow at a high of 21. Friday will be a mix of sun and cloud with a chance of showers and a high of 18.

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5: Cloudy with showers throughout this evening. Temperature holding steady at about 20 degrees. Overnight tonight, much the same. Cloud showers, temperature dipping to a low of 15. Showers will roll on through tomorrow at a high of around 21. We'll get a mix of sun and cloud on Friday with a small chance of showers and a high of 18.

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day, Potts Farm was a place to go. 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
5: Showers throughout the day today. High of around 21, feeling slightly warmer. Cloudy with showers overnight tonight. Low of around 12. Mix of sun and cloud for tomorrow. Small chance of showers and a high of 18. Saturday will be sunny all day and a high of around 18.

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3: Cloudy with showers through the day today, high of about 21. Humidex is going to make it feel just a little bit warmer. Overnight tonight, more cloud and showers and a low of 12. We'll get to a mix of sun and cloud for tomorrow with a chance of showers and a high of 18. Nice and sunny on Saturday with that high of 18 repeating.

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3: Showers throughout the day today, high of around 21, feeling slightly warmer. Cloudy with showers overnight tonight, low of around 12. Mix of sun and cloud for tomorrow, small chance of showers and a high of 18. Saturday will be sunny all day and a high of around 18.

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5: Cloudy with showers through the day today, high of about 21. Humidex is going to make it feel just a little bit warmer. Overnight tonight, more cloud and showers and a low of 12. We'll get to a mix of sun and cloud for tomorrow with a chance of showers and a high of 18. Nice and sunny on Saturday with that high of 18 repeating.

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4: Showers throughout the day today. High of around 21, feeling slightly warmer. Cloudy with showers overnight tonight. Low of around 12. Mix of sun and cloud for tomorrow. Small chance of showers and a high of 18. Saturday will be sunny all day and a high of around 18.

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3: Country 105 weather. Cloudy with showers through the day today, high of about 21. Humidex is going to make it feel just a little bit warmer. Overnight tonight, more cloud and showers and a low of 12. We'll get to a mix of sun and cloud for tomorrow with a chance of showers and a high of 18. Nice and sunny on Saturday with that high of 18 repeating.

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3: Showers throughout the day today, high of around 21, feeling slightly warmer. Cloudy with showers overnight tonight, low of around 12. Mix of sun and cloud for tomorrow, small chance of showers and a high of 18. Saturday will be sunny all day and a high of around 18.

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6: Cloudy with showers through the day today, high of about 21. Humidex is going to make it feel just a little bit warmer. Overnight tonight, more cloud and showers and a low of 12. We'll get to a mix of sun and cloud for tomorrow with a chance of showers and a high of 18. Nice and sunny on Saturday with that high of 18 repeating.

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6: Showers throughout the day today, high of around 21, feeling slightly warmer. Cloudy with showers overnight tonight, low of around 12. Mix of sun and cloud for tomorrow, small chance of showers and a high of 18. Saturday will be sunny all day and a high of around 18.

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6: Cloudy with showers through the day today, high of about 21. Humidex is going to make it feel just a little bit warmer. Overnight tonight, more cloud and showers and a low of 12. We'll get to a mix of sun and cloud for tomorrow with a chance of showers and a high of 18. Nice and sunny on Saturday with that high of 18 repeating.

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0: It's a bit of a drizzly Thursday. Yeah, drizzle drive-in, showers throughout the day. Highs at 22, feeling close to 30. It's going to be muggy, warm and wet. Too bad. I thought I would ride the bike, but no, not in this kind of drizzle. More of the same tonight. A little bit cooler tomorrow. Sunshine and only 18. 15 drizzly degrees outside.
1: 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Oh, it's the summer heat doing that?
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0: Luke Combs rethinking a few things. Thoughts passed my mind too. 5:40 on a Thursday morning, 15 degrees, drizzly outside. Today is World Vegetarian Day. All right. It's also Homemade Cookie Day. Ooh. So you decide. You want a carrot or you want a chocolate chip? Chocolate chip, please.
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3: It could be a record-breaking year for corn yields. Both the Great Lakes Grain FS and the Great Ontario Yield Tour agree that Eastern Ontario will have an exceptional year, while Great Lakes forecasts that the top provincial yields for corn and soybeans will come from the eastern portion of the province as well. GLG's Crop Assessment Tour projects that a record soybean year in Ontario of 54.8 bushels to the acre, which will surpass the previous record that was set in 2024 of 53 bushels. For corn, now they're projecting it could be anywhere between 200 and 206 bushels per acre, depending on the location. And that's your Food and Ag Report. I'm Phil DeLand.
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0: Country 105 with Zach Brown getting knee deep again. It's 5:48 on this Thursday morning. Yes, Thursday. Hope you enjoyed the day off yesterday. Some folks did, some folks didn't. 15 degrees, really drizzly outside, more rain throughout the day. Today would be a good day to gas up. The ongoing stupidity going on with the gas prices. Stations are dropping. Some stations are dropping a penny or two today. Some have. Some have give up trying to change their signs because they're sick and tired of changing signs, right? Like in Collingwood, it dropped. It's $1.59 at the express there. Alliston, the petrol went up a penny. It's $1.80. Why? Didn't you guys get the memo? Hello? $1.75 in Kellen Village, $1.73 at the Cintrex there. Orangeville, $1.79, $1.75 here in Shelburne. It dropped. Orangeville didn't get the memo either. I know. Dundalk, $1.77. Oven Berry, it dropped to $1.78. But yeah, a penny or two today. Miles of gas up if you can. It's going up 7 cents to tomorrow. Yep.
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Well, welcome to October the 1st. Time to rise and shine. Tough Road PB continue to investigate yesterday's collision at 89 in Airport Road. Story coming up next. Walker Hayes, Country 105. Small town, your town, double dutch in the park.

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2: Good morning. It's Thursday, October the 1st. I'm RJ Broadhead. The investigation continues into what caused a collision involving a commercial motor vehicle and a passenger vehicle yesterday morning just before 9 o'clock at the intersection of Highway 89 and Airport Road. The driver of the passenger vehicle was airlifted to a Toronto trauma center, while the commercial vehicle driver was hospitalized with minor injuries. Anyone with dash cam footage of the crash is asked to contact Dufferin OPP. If you're looking for work, there are two job fairs taking place today. The Orangeville and Area Job Fair is from 3 p.m. to 7 p.m. at the Best Western Plus on Buena Vista Drive. Employers will be looking to hire people in various industries, including public and social services, as well as manufacturing, healthcare, and hospitality. And just before that one, Pearson Airport is holding a job fair from 10 a.m. to 3 p.m. at the Toronto Congress Center in Etobicoke. More than 50 organizations will be there looking to hire people in the fields of aviation, security, hospitality, logistics, construction, retail, and customer service. Admission is free and priority will be given to those who pre-register online. At both the Orangeville and Pearson Airport job fairs, applicants are encouraged to dress professionally, bring copies of their resumes, and be prepared to speak with employers about their experience and skills. More good news for those looking for work, and especially those already working. Minimum wage in Ontario is going up 35 cents to $17.95 an hour. A day after the U.S. banned Canadian goods, including alcohol, molasses, motorcycles, and dairy products, President Donald Trump spoke about Canada yesterday during a speech at the White House, saying Canadian leaders are very bad and now they're being taught a lesson. Those comments come days after Stelco announced plans to let go of up to 500 workers at its Hamilton and Lake Erie facilities. Guelph police are looking for seven people they identified from social media videos who committed offenses at the University of Guelph homecoming celebration. The unsanctioned gathering was significantly larger than in recent years. The university says it's deeply disappointed by what happened and pledged to prevent such incidents in the future. And now, here's the morning sports. The Maple Leafs got their first win of the season, beating the Islanders 2-1. Easton Cowan factored in on both goals and had the game winner. The other games were blowouts. Penguins shut out the Flyers 7-0, and the Avalanche doubled up the Kings 8-4. Nathan MacKinnon scored twice and fought Brent Clark. There are eight games tonight, including Edmonton in Vancouver, and Calgary hosts Seattle. There were three sweeps in the wild card round. Yankees over the Red Sox, White Sox passed the Astros, and Padres took out the Cubs. The Phillies were the only team to force a decider. They play that one in Atlanta tonight. Blue Jays GM Ross Atkins says everything needs to be assessed this offseason after the Jays hit the fewest home runs in the majors and finished last in the American League East. Reports are the Dallas Cowboys are acquiring cornerback Joey Porter from Pittsburgh for two draft picks, and every team in the AFC North has a 2-1 record, so it's a big game tonight when the Steelers visit the Browns. That's news and sports. I'll have your forecast next.
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1: Country 105 weather.
2: It's a rainy day today. We could get 5 to 10 millimeters. It will also be windy out of the southwest, gusting to 50 kilometers per hour, and we will get to a high of 22 degrees. More rain tonight. Could be another 10 to 15 millimeters and a low of 10 overnight. Then tomorrow, it will be cloudy in the morning and mainly sunny in the afternoon with a high of 18. Right now, it's 17 in Alliston and 16 in Orangeville and Shelburne. I'm RJ Broadhead, and now you're up to date.
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Well, Katie, Kraft Dinner, so officially gone off the rails. Now you can drink it. I'll tell you more next. 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

0: Kelsey Ballerini, Country 105. Jordan Davis there too, turning the truck around. 6:11 on a Thursday morning, drizzly, 15 showers throughout the day. If you're a fan of Katie Mack, who isn't? But here's something a little different. Kraft Heinz, the company, teamed up with a Toronto pop company called Solly's to make the limited edition mac and cheese flavored pop. Really? Wow. Yep, sweet, cheesy, and fizzy. They're calling it a conversation starting soda. Yeah, some people call it diabolical. Others are, I'm intrigued. Tell me more. Yeah, it's available for like $3 a can. And apparently you can drink your KD. That's the next logical step after eating it. Really? Does it come with ketchup on the side?
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A drizzly start to your day. Rain throughout the day. Highs of 22. Feeling near 30 with the Humidex. So yeah, muggy, warm and wet. We'll be cool with 18 and sunshine tomorrow. 15 this morning. Tim McGraw, I'm trying to make you smile. Country 105.

0: Thanks to Steph and Tim McGraw. Just to see you smile. Tennille Towns there too. 6:20 on your Thursday morning. 15 in drizzly out, the rain out through the day. Look at the Long Ridge forecast. This is the last muggy day. It's going to be pushing 28, maybe 30-ish with the humidex today. I know. So enjoy, because next week, I'm looking at the temperatures, 16 for tomorrow, 14, 11 and 12 for next week. Low double digits. That's fall temperatures for you. That's going to be here next week. Where's my parka? Want to live a little bit longer, according to the experts, if for those who do exercise, stop doing the same one every time. 30-year study said folks who mixed up their physical activities had a lower risk of dying. That's good. So if you just do walking, maybe add a few seconds of jogging, cycling, swimming, tennis, yoga, that kind of stuff. Mixing it up makes the variety, more variety makes it a lot better for you. Getting enough exercise, still the most important thing, but combining cardio with a little strength training can give yourself a little boost. All right, so I got my runners. I got the old bicycle in the garage I should get out. I still do the weights. I'm not touching that yoga mat. Maybe a tennis racket? Maybe I'll just stick to walking to the fridge. That's walking. That counts.
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2: Good morning, I'm RJ Broadhead. Here's what's happening. There was a collision between a commercial and a passenger vehicle yesterday morning just before 9 o'clock at the intersection of Highway 89 and Airport Road. The driver of the passenger vehicle was airlifted to a Toronto trauma center. The commercial vehicle driver was hospitalized with minor injuries. Anyone who witnessed the crash or has dash cam footage is asked to contact Duffer and OPP. For those looking for work, there are two job fairs taking place today. The first is for Pearson Airport employment. It goes from 10 a.m. to 3 p.m. at the Toronto Congress Center in Etobicoke. Then right after that, from 3 p.m. to 7 p.m., the Orangeville and area job fair will be held at the Best Western Plus on Buena Vista Drive. If the weather cooperates, Canadian astronaut Joshua Kutrick will head to the International Space Station tomorrow for 6 months. The 44-year-old is a mission specialist aboard NASA's Crew 13 mission, scheduled to launch from Florida. In sports, the Maple Leafs got their first win of the season, beating the Islanders 2-1. The Penguins shut out the Flyers 7-0, and the Avalanche doubled up the Kings 8-4. There are 8 games tonight. Also tonight, the Barrie Colts go for their first win when they host Niagara. The Yankees, White Sox, and Padres all advanced out of the wild card round. The Phillies and Braves play today. The winner moves on. And in the NFL tonight, the Steelers visit the Browns. Country 105 weather is next.
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2: We could get 5 to 10 millimeters of rain today. We'll also have a gusty southwest wind, and we will get to a high of 22 degrees. More rain tonight could be another 15 millimeters, a low of 10. And tomorrow, the rain will stop. It will be cloudy in the morning, then mainly sunny in the afternoon, and a high of only 18 degrees. Right now, it's 17 in Alliston and 16 in Orangeville and Shelburne. I'm RJ Broadhead. The next news, sports, and weather update is at 7 o'clock.
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You know, when the TV started acting up, Dad didn't have to reboot it. Nah, he just gave it a smack on the side. Yeah, give it a hit. Chase Kastner, Country 105. See?

0: That's Chase Kastner, lead frontman from Rowtown Saints, doing a solo project. Don't tell my mama. Jelly roll there too. 6:38 on a Thursday morning. Drizzly. It's 16 degrees. It's gonna be muggy later on today. Pushing near 30. I know. Enjoy. Lower temperatures falls like 11, 12, and 13 next week. I know. But so enjoy the warmth today. Anybody else tired today? Even though a lot of us had the day off yesterday, being a federal holiday, us radio people, banks and post office and stuff like that had no work yesterday. So now, why am I so tired today? Top five list, top five signs, to examples, just how tired we really are. For example, number five, you fell asleep scrolling while sitting in the car. You drove halfway to work without pants on. The airline just tried to charge you for an extra $25 for bags under your eyes. You brushed your nose instead of your teeth. And the number one sign, you're just plain old tired. You've had 3 cups of coffee today. Not brewed, just coffee. And you're still tired. I gotta learn to drink coffee.
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3: It could be a record-breaking year for corn yields. Both the Great Lakes Grain FS and the Great Ontario Yield Tour agree that Eastern Ontario will have an exceptional year, while Great Lakes forecasts that the top provincial yields for corn and soybeans will come from the eastern portion of the province as well. GLG's Crop Assessment Tour projects that a record soybean year in Ontario of 54.8 bushels to the acre, which will surpass the previous record that was set in 2024 of 53 bushels. For corn, well, they're projecting it could be anywhere between 200 and 206 bushels per acre, depending on the location. And that's your Food and Ag Report. I'm Phil DeLand.
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drizzly now, showers later, highs of 22, but feeling muggiest as we get close to 30. And the temperatures could cool off 18 tomorrow. 15 this morning, Riley Green, Country 105.

0: Country 105, there's Riley Green, Think As You Drunk. I just started drinking earlier. Dallas Smith there with the kids in the car, 649, drizzly and 16 degrees out there this morning. 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

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Who approved all these aches and pains first thing in the morning anyway? 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
2: It's Thursday, October the 1st. Good morning, I'm RJ Brighthead. There was a collision between a commercial and a passenger vehicle yesterday morning just before 9 o'clock at the intersection of Highway 89 and Airport Road. The driver of the passenger vehicle was airlifted to a Toronto trauma center. The commercial vehicle driver was hospitalized with minor injuries. Anyone who witnessed the crash or has dash cam footage is asked to contact Duffer and OPP. For those looking for work, there are two job fairs taking place today. The first is for Pearson Airport employment. It goes from 10 a.m. to 3 p.m. at the Toronto Congress Center in Etobicoke. Then right after that, from 3 p.m. to 7 p.m., the Orangeville and area job fair will be held at the Best Western Plus on Buena Vista Drive. At both job fairs, applicants are encouraged to dress professionally, bring copies of their resumes, and be prepared to speak about their experience and skills. More good news on the job front. Minimum wage in Ontario is going up today 35 cents an hour to $17.95. Guelph police are looking for seven people they identified from social media videos who committed offenses at the University of Guelph homecoming celebration. The unsanctioned gathering was significantly larger than in recent years. If the weather cooperates, Canadian astronaut Joshua Kutrick will head to the International Space Station tomorrow for 6 months. The 44-year-old is a mission specialist aboard NASA's Crew 13 mission, scheduled to launch from Florida. A day after the U.S. banned Canadian goods, including alcohol, molasses, motorcycles, and dairy products, President Donald Trump spoke about Canada yesterday during a speech at the White House, saying Canadian leaders are very bad and now they're being taught a lesson. More details have emerged about an incident yesterday on board an airliner from Dubai on a flight to Israel. The co-pilot is accused of stabbing the pilot in an attempt to crash the plane. Passengers rushed the cockpit and restrained the attacker. The flight made an emergency landing in Saudi Arabia. Three passengers suffered minor injuries. And a woman in Tennessee is in hospital after surviving the death penalty twice. Krista Pike's attorney says she survived two doses of lethal injections. The governor has halted the execution for the rest of the year and has ordered an investigation. And now, here's the morning sports. The Maple Leafs got their first win of the season, beating the Islanders 2-1. Easton Cowan factored in on both goals and had the game winner. The other games were blowouts. Penguins shut out the Flyers 7-0. And the Avalanche doubled up the Kings 8-4. Nathan MacKinnon scored twice and fought Brant Clark. There are eight games tonight, including Edmonton in Vancouver and Calgary hosts Seattle. There were three sweeps in the wild card round. Yankees over the Red Sox, White Sox passed the Astros, and Padres took out the Cubs. The Phillies were the only team to force a decider. They play that one in Atlanta tonight. Blue Jays GM Ross Atkins says everything needs to be assessed this offseason after the Jays hit the fewest home runs in the majors and finished last in the American League East. Reports are the Dallas Cowboys are acquiring cornerback Joey Porter from Pittsburgh for two draft picks, and every team in the AFC North has a 2-1 record, so it's a big game tonight when the Steelers visit the Browns. I'll have your forecast next.
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0: Country 105, Brett Castle, Cowboys and Dreamers. Speaking of dreaming, I had a nap yesterday. It was so nice. Until the street sewer suckers came down my street. Anybody else have had that? It's that time of year when the big machines come down to clean out the catch basins and get all the leaves out. Why don't you wait till the leaves all finish falling? But it has that high-pitched vacuum cleaner sound. I call them sewer suckers. But anyway, they're on my street. Ruined my good dream yesterday. Anyway, drizzly in 16 degrees right now. It's the little things that make you happy as you're an adult. Like writing with a really nice pen for those who still write. Do you have a nice pen? Maybe you got that favorite little, even if it's just a Bic pen, it's your favorite, right? How about freshly cleaned sheets, a freshly made bed? Oh, nothing better. Enjoying a cup of coffee first thing in the morning before anybody gets up. How about getting plans canceled? Sorry, can't make it. Yes. Or those days that, you know, you're hoping for a snowstorm so you don't have to make it to work at that time. Because nothing says adulthood in Canada like genuinely getting excited for the weather. Give you an excuse to stay home. Any other excuses? Yeah, let me know.
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Hours off and on today. Highs around 22. Feel muggy near 30-ish today. And then that's it. Temperatures will slowly start to drop throughout the weeks. Sunny and 18 tomorrow. 16 now.

0: Shania Twain, she's out of here. And she's going to walk off in a huff. There she goes. Now slam the door. There you go. Chibuzy too. Drizzly kind of day today. It's not a, it's a fall, crappy fall day. Rain, drizzle, windy, cool, 60 degrees, but it's going to be muggy this afternoon. Who knew? Muggy, near 30? Enjoy it because the temperatures drop after that as we slide into fall on this 1st of October. What do you think so far? I don't know. Nashville notes. Dolly Parton apparently worked right up into her final days. Back in July, she did a commercial for her coffee called Cup of Ambition. It just launched yesterday for National Coffee Day. Cup of Ambition. You can buy it in stores or online. Comes in light, medium, dark roast for about $12. Ella Langley's Choosing Texas has continued to extend its run at number one. She's now up to 24 weeks. Surpassing Mariah Carey, 22. Way to go. And Lady A, frontman Charles Kelly, recently told us that he has a rare blood cancer called multiple melanoma. Yeah, he's hopeful. He's working at it. Continue to work while he's getting treatment for it, too. But he's hopeful.
1: Update on some health issues I'm dealing with. I had this couple random rib fractures that happened, which sparked you know, my doctor into having me do several different blood tests. One of the last blood tests we did, they found a blood cancer in there called multiple myeloma, and it's rare. And, you know, but I'm young. I feel healthy, and the treatments, I will say, have just come so far, even in the past 5 years. That, you know, even the life expectancy is just far exceeds what it used to be. I don't know. I feel really hopeful. I really do. We have a friend going through this right now, and she's been sharing some of her journey. She's about 2 months ahead of me on this. And it really, you know, it helped me. Everybody just wanted to get.
0: And it goes on to talk about it. But he's hopeful. He wants to keep on working while he can. And that's National Notes.
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1: I'm RJ Broadhead. Good morning. Here's what's happening. For those looking for work, there are two job fairs taking place today. The first is for Pearson Airport employment. It goes from 10 a.m. to 3 p.m. at the Toronto Congress Center in Etobicoke. Then right after that, from 3 p.m. to 7 p.m., the Orangeville and area job fair will be held at the Best Western Plus on Buena Vista Drive. There was a collision between a commercial and a passenger vehicle yesterday morning just before 9 o'clock at the intersection of Highway 89 and Airport Road. The driver of the passenger vehicle was airlifted to a Toronto Trauma Center. The commercial vehicle driver was hospitalized with minor injuries. Anyone who witnessed the crash or has dash cam footage is asked to contact Duffer and OPP. If the weather cooperates, Canadian astronaut Joshua Kutrick will head to the International Space Station tomorrow for 6 months. The 44-year-old is a mission specialist aboard NASA's Crew 13 mission. In sports, the Maple Leafs got their first win of the season, beating the Islanders 2-1. The Penguins shut out the Flyers 7-0, and the Avalanche doubled up the Kings 8-4. There are 8 games tonight. Also tonight, the Barrie Colts go for their first win when they host Niagara. The Yankees, White Sox, and Padres all advanced out of the wild card round. The Phillies and Braves play today. The winner moves on. And in the NFL tonight, the Steelers visit the Browns. Country 105 weather is next.
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1: Periods of rain today could be between 5 to 10 millimeters. We will get to a high of 22 degrees and have a gusty southwest wind as well. Tonight, it will continue to rain, could be between 10 to 15 millimeters, a low of 10 overnight. And tomorrow, it will be cloudy in the morning, but mainly sunny in the afternoon, with a high of only 18 degrees. Right now, it's 17 in Alliston and 16 in Orangeville and Shelburne. I'm RJ Broadhead. The next news, sports, and weather update is at 8 o'clock.
0: Rod in the morning.
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0: Brooks and Dunn, Country 105, John Party 2, 738. It is the Thursday, right? Yeah, I know. We lost the day. Thursday morning. Thanks for tuning in. 16 degrees. It's going to be muggy this afternoon. Near 30. I know. And then the temperatures fall off. 18 for tomorrow. Then next week, 11, 10, 12. I know. Fall's going to be here. Just in time. Great. Look at the roads. Pretty quiet. It's mild. It's, I stepped outside. It's pretty mild out. Go figure.
1: And now another useless fact.
0: Apparently, guys, you'll probably hurt yourself at least 190 times in your lifetime from shaving. That's why I use an electric shaver. Less blood that way. 41% of the ladies worry that using old slang will give away their real age.
2: Isn't that neato?
0: And scientists say bacon is as addictive to what cocaine is. Yeah, but it's not as bad for you as much.
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5: It could be a record-breaking year for corn yields. Both the Great Lakes Grain FS and the Great Ontario Yield Tour agree that Eastern Ontario will have an exceptional year, while Great Lakes forecasts that the top provincial yields for corn and soybeans will come from the eastern portion of the province as well. GLG's Crop Assessment Tour projects that a record soybean year in Ontario of 54.8 bushels to the acre, which will surpass the previous record that was set in 2024 of 53 bushels. For corn, well, they're projecting it could be anywhere between 200 and 206 bushels per acre, depending on the location. And that's your Food and Ag Report. I'm Phil DeLand.
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Showers off and on throughout the day. Highs of 22. Feeling close to 30 with the mugginess. Cooler tomorrow. Only 18. Single lower next week. Right now it's 16 degrees with Luke Cole.

0: Jelly is, well, he was inspired by Jelly Roll's, you know, big diet and all the poundage he'd lost. So far, he's been at it for about 6 months and he's dropped 30 pounds. Yeah. He says, I want to be healthier. So good on Luke Combs. James Barker there too, 747. I wonder what his secret is. Tell me, would you? Could use to drop a few. Yeah, not much happening at the window right now. Kind of gray and 16 degrees. Gonna be nice come the weekend. It's so far, but cooler. 18 for Saturday, 13 for Monday and Tuesday. Yeah, afraid so. So, but get ready for Pumpkin Fest returns this Saturday over in Natasha Patterson Park here in Shelburne. 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Yeah, come on out and grab a pumpkin on your way out. Should be lots of fun. Pumpkin Fest this weekend. 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

So I'm really pleased to get a full tank of gas for $60 yesterday. Yeah. It was from a lawnmower, but still, I'm trying to stay positive. Here's Tony Stevens, Country 105.

Defra and OPP continue to investigate a collision yesterday at 89 Airport. Details coming up. Emerson Drive now. They got paid. Only somebody did. Country 105.

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3: Good morning. It's Thursday, October the 1st. I'm RJ Broadhead. The investigation continues into what caused a collision involving a commercial motor vehicle and a passenger vehicle yesterday morning just before 9 o'clock at the intersection of Highway 89 and Airport Road. The driver of the passenger vehicle was airlifted to a Toronto trauma center, while the commercial vehicle driver was hospitalized with minor injuries. Anyone with dash cam footage of the crash is asked to contact Dufferin OPP. If you're looking for work, there are two job fairs taking place today. The Orangeville and Area Job Fair is from 3 p.m. to 7 p.m. at the Best Western Plus on Buena Vista Drive. Employers will be looking to hire people in various industries, including public and social services, as well as manufacturing, healthcare, and hospitality. And just before that one, Pearson Airport is holding a job fair from 10 a.m. to 3 p.m. at the Toronto Congress Center in Etobicoke. More than 50 organizations will be there looking to hire people in the fields of aviation, security, hospitality, logistics, construction, retail, and customer service. Admission is free and priority will be given to those who pre-register online. At both the Orangeville and Pearson Airport job fairs, applicants are encouraged to dress professionally, bring copies of their resumes, and be prepared to speak with employers about their experience and skills. More good news for those looking for work, and especially those already working. Minimum wage in Ontario is going up 35 cents to $17.95 an hour. Guelph police are looking for seven people they identified from social media videos who committed offenses at the University of Guelph homecoming celebration. The unsanctioned gathering was significantly larger than in recent years. The university says it's deeply disappointed by what happened and pledged to prevent such incidents in the future. And Canadian astronaut Joshua Kutrick will head to the International Space Station tomorrow aboard NASA's Crew 13 mission. The 44-year-old mission specialist from Alberta will spend about 6 months in space and will miss the birth of his third child. Weather conditions for the launch in Florida could be iffy tomorrow with showers and thunderstorms in the forecast. And now, here's the morning sports. The Maple Leafs got their first win of the season, beating the Islanders 2-1. Easton Cowan factored in on both goals and had the game winner. The other games were blowouts. Penguins shut out the Flyers 7-0, and the Avalanche doubled up the Kings 8-4. Nathan MacKinnon scored twice and fought Brant Clark. There are eight games tonight, including Edmonton in Vancouver, and Calgary hosts Seattle. There were three sweeps in the wild card round. Yankees over the Red Sox, White Sox passed the Astros, and Padres took out the Cubs. The Phillies were the only team to force a decider. They play that one in Atlanta tonight. Blue Jays GM Ross Atkins says everything needs to be assessed this offseason after the Jays hit the fewest home runs in the majors and finished last in the American League East. Reports are the Dallas Cowboys are acquiring cornerback Joey Porter from Pittsburgh for two draft picks, and every team in the AFC North has a 2-1 record, so it's a big game tonight when the Steelers visit the Browns. That's news and sports. I'll have your forecast next.
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3: Today there's rain in the forecast. 5 to 10 millimeters today with a southwest wind gusting to 50 kilometers per hour and a high of 22 degrees. Tonight it will continue to rain, could be 10 to 15 millimeters of it and a low of 10 degrees. Then tomorrow the rain will come to an end. It will be a cloudy start to the day, but it will be mainly sunny in the afternoon with a high of 18. Right now it's 17 in Alliston and 16 in Orangeville and Shelburne. I'm RJ Broadhead. The next news, sports, and weather update is at 8:30.
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Langley, Morgan Wallen. First of October, Halloween season. You want to get scary with decorations? How about your food? Yeah, they're going there too. Tell you more about that next. Tim McGraw recalling Shotgun Country 105.

0: Country 105, Tim McGraw, calling Shotgun, Ella Langley, and Morgan Wallen, too. Can't love you anymore. It's 8:13 already. I know. On this Thursday. I know we lost today. 16 degrees, drizzly. It's going to be like that, but going to feel muggy. I just stepped outside. It actually, I was expecting to be cool, right? No, it's kind of muggy-ish. We may push near 30 today. Then it falls off the cliff and gets cold after that. I know. Well, welcome to October. It's the first October once outside right now. Halloween season. Mm-hmm. Some folks are already getting that decoration. Some tombstones are popping up on lawns. The odd pumpkin already out. Yeah. Also, Maine's food companies want to make your dinner look terrifying. Of course they do. Cup of Noodles have a limited edition of vampire noodles, which is basically their hot garlic noodles. But when you add the hot water, it turns blood red. Of course it does. That's cool. Because noodles aren't scary enough. And then the folks over at Hidden Valley, you know, the ranch everybody loves. Well, instead of being creamy white, it's now spooky ranch. It's black ranch dressing with a glow-in-the-dark bottle. Yeah, put that on your salad. That looks appetizing. We used to carve pumpkins for Halloween. Now we're making condiments that look possessed. Really? It just, I don't know. Can we handle something like that? That's what I thought.
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0: But how to spend less time on your phone. There's a trick about that coming up. Kind of a drizzly showers off and on kind of day, but muggy this afternoon near 30.
1: I know.
0: 16 right now with Alan Jackson.

0: And sometime blues, Dallin Smith, where the good time goes. Where do those good times go? Not here today. Drizzle right now at 16 degrees. So, yeah, we like to scroll on the phones. Doom scrolling, what, never. Want to spend less time on your phone? Well, here's a neat little trick that might help. By hiding, this is right in your settings, by the way. You can turn your phone to grayscale. Yeah, like it turns down the color, so no more bright colors, no more flashy notifications, little social media pictures screaming, look at me. No, what it does, it sort of grays out the colors. Yeah, I know, like an old photo. Make your phone a little less exciting, Instagram in grayscale. So try it. It kind of looks like surveillance camera from 1987 kind of deal. So with being gray, just less appealing, nobody cares for too much more. It helps you cut back on your phone. You want to give it a try. So I tried my phone to grayscale, yet my wife's texts are still in red. I guess technology has its limits.
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2: Good morning, I'm RJ Broadhead. Here's what's happening. There was a collision between a commercial and a passenger vehicle yesterday morning just before 9 o'clock at the intersection of Highway 89 and Airport Road. The driver of the passenger vehicle was airlifted to a Toronto trauma center. The commercial vehicle driver was hospitalized with minor injuries. Anyone who witnessed the crash or has dash cam footage is asked to contact Dufferin OPP. For those looking for work, there are two job fairs taking place today. The first is for Pearson Airport employment. It goes from 10 a.m. to 3 p.m. at the Toronto Congress Center in Etobicoke. Then right after that, from 3 p.m. to 7 p.m., the Orangeville and area job fair will be held at the Best Western Plus on Buena Vista Drive. Canadian astronaut Joshua Kutrick will head to the International Space Station tomorrow aboard NASA's Crew 13 mission. The 44-year-old mission specialist from Alberta will spend about 6 months in space and will miss the birth of his third child. Weather conditions for the launch in Florida could be iffy tomorrow with showers and thunderstorms in the forecast. In sports, the Maple Leafs got their first win of the season, beating the Islanders 2-1. The Penguins shut out the Flyers 7-0, and the Avalanche doubled up the Kings 8-4. There are 8 games tonight. Also tonight, the Barrie Colts go for their first win when they host Niagara. The Yankees, White Sox, and Padres all advanced out of the wild card round. The Phillies and Braves play today. The winner moves on. And in the NFL tonight, the Steelers visit the Browns. Country 105 weather is next.
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2: Rain today, there could be 5 to 10 millimeters. We'll also have a gusty southwest wind, and we'll get to a high of 22 degrees. There could be another 10 to 15 millimeters of rain tonight, and it will drop to a low of 10. Tomorrow, the rain will stop. It will be cloudy in the morning, then mainly sunny in the afternoon, with a high of 18. Right now, it's 17 in Alliston and Orangeville, and 16 in Shelburne. I'm RJ Broadhead, and now you're up to date.
0: Rod in the morning.
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1: Retirement rule number 31. If you can't remember why you walked into the room, don't panic. Just back out. Sometimes the answer is in the other room. And if I go missing, let me know. Tim the Glory Boys, Country.

0: If I Go Missing, Tim and the Glory Boys, Country 105, Kane Brown 2, 8:40 on your Thursday morning, 16 degrees. It's a drizzly outside. We're going to feel muggy, though, later this afternoon, warming up to near 30-ish. And then the bottom falls out for the weekend. If you're gassing up, today might be a good day. Oops, try it again. Where's my ding-ding? There it is. So apparently most stations are dropping a penny or two. Some stations didn't get the memo. I know. And it's going to go up tomorrow. Of course it is. According to GasBuddy.com, Collingwood, you're $1.59. You dropped about 4 cents. That's pretty good. Still $1.80 at the Petro and Allison. Come on, guys. Get your act together. $1.75 in Caledon. The Yeso and Orangeville, $1.79. It came down 2 cents in Shelburne. Woo, $1.75. Diesel is still $2.60. Over in Barrie, $1.78. So apparently it's going to drop a penny or two today. And the stupidity continues. Oil's going up. So it's going to jump up 7 cents tomorrow.
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Not today. It's going to be muggy near 30. Showers off and on all day long. Mugginess. Cool tonight down to 10. And cooler tomorrow. Sunny at 18. 16 degrees this morning. Now put your hands up.

0: Hands up, Jelly Roll Country 105. James Barker got the chills. Not today. It's muggy-ish outside today. You can feel it when you step outside. 10 before 9 on this Thursday morning. This Saturday. Yeah, it's tomorrow. I know. It's the Dufferin Town and Country Farm Tour. This Saturday from 9 to 4, Dufferin farmers are opening up their doors for a one day in the fall to show folks how farming really happens. What happens at a modern dairy farm? Can robots milk cows? How syrup is made? Where do Christmas trees come from? All that fun stuff. Some folks really don't know what's going on. If you want to bring your family out, admission is free. Why don't you bring a little something for the food bank? That'd be awesome. They advise you to register before you head over to the farms, depending which one you go to. To find out what farms are participating this year, go to DufferinFarmTour.com and bring the family out this Saturday. It'd be lots of fun. Your workday kickoff coming up next. 105 minutes of non-stop country, commercial free, coming your way. We'll leave you with a Thursday dad joke. All right. My new watch was so expensive, I had to finance it. Now, I'm living on borrowed time. Have a good day. Thanks for your ride.
1: 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Yeah. 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

Today we're going to get rain, could be 5 to 10 millimeters. We'll also have a southwest wind that could get up to 50 kilometers per hour, and we'll hit a high of 22 degrees. Tonight, more rain, maybe another 15 millimeters with a low of 10. Tomorrow, the rain will come to an end. It will be a cloudy start to the day, but sunny in the afternoon with a high of just 18 degrees.

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It's a rainy day today. We could get 5 to 10 millimeters. It will also be windy out of the southwest, gusting to 50 kilometers per hour, and we will get to a high of 22 degrees. More rain tonight. Could be another 10 to 15 millimeters and a low of 10 overnight. Then tomorrow, it will be cloudy in the morning and mainly sunny in the afternoon with a high of 18.

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Today we're going to get rain, could be 5 to 10 millimeters. We'll also have a southwest wind that could get up to 50 kilometers per hour, and we'll hit a high of 22 degrees. Tonight, more rain, maybe another 15 millimeters with a low of 10. Tomorrow, the rain will come to an end. It will be a cloudy start to the day, but sunny in the afternoon with a high of just 18 degrees.

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6: It's a rainy day today. We could get 5 to 10 millimeters. It will also be windy out of the southwest, gusting to 50 kilometers per hour, and we will get to a high of 22 degrees. More rain tonight, could be another 10 to 15 millimeters and a low of 10 overnight. Then tomorrow, it will be cloudy in the morning and mainly sunny in the afternoon with a high of 18.

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9: Today we're going to get rain, could be 5 to 10 millimeters. We'll also have a southwest wind that could get up to 50 kilometers per hour, and we'll hit a high of 22 degrees. Tonight, more rain, maybe another 15 millimeters with a low of 10. Tomorrow, the rain will come to an end. It will be a cloudy start to the day, but sunny in the afternoon with a high of just 18 degrees.

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3: It's a rainy day today. We could get 5 to 10 millimeters. It will also be windy out of the southwest, gusting to 50 kilometers per hour, and we will get to a high of 22 degrees. More rain tonight, could be another 10 to 15 millimeters and a low of 10 overnight. Then tomorrow, it will be cloudy in the morning and mainly sunny in the afternoon with a high of 18.

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3: Good afternoon. It's Thursday, October the 1st. I'm RJ Broadhead. Canadian astronaut Joshua Kutrick is the mission specialist aboard NASA's SpaceX Crew 13 mission that successfully launched just after 11 this morning. The 44-year-old from Alberta is part of the crew heading to the International Space Station, where they will be for about the next 6 months. After takeoff, Josh said he still can't believe he's in space. He thanked everyone for the support and added it's time for Crew 13 to go to work. 6 months ago, London, Ontario's Jeremy Hansen made history by flying around the moon. The investigation continues into what caused a collision involving a commercial motor vehicle and a passenger vehicle yesterday morning just before 9 o'clock at the intersection of Highway 89 and Airport Road. The driver of the passenger vehicle was airlifted to a Toronto trauma center, while the commercial vehicle driver was hospitalized with minor injuries. Anyone with dash cam footage of the crash is asked to contact Dufferin OPP. A commercial motor vehicle enforcement blitz took place yesterday on County Road 90, and one quarter of the vehicles inspected were taken out of service. Nottawasaga OPP and the Ministry of Transportation inspected 40 commercial vehicles, 37 tickets were issued, and 10 vehicles were removed due to safety-related defects or violations. If you're looking for work, there are two job fairs taking place today. The first is for Pearson Airport Employment. It's on right now and will continue until 3 p.m. at the Toronto Congress Center in Etobicoke. Then right after that, from 3 p.m. to 7 p.m., the Orangeville and Area Job Fair will be held at the Best Western Plus on Buena Vista Drive. At both job fairs, applicants are encouraged to dress professionally, bring copies of their resumes, and be prepared to speak about their experience and skills. More good news on the job front. Minimum wage in Ontario went up 35 cents an hour today to $17.95. Prime Minister Mark Carney announced a new oil pipeline to the West Coast as the first ever project of national interest since Parliament passed Bill C-5 more than a year ago. An RBC report showed the pipeline could generate $20 billion annually and create almost 100,000 jobs. This project is far from shovels in the ground. The plan for the next year is to hold public hearings on the social, cultural, health, safety, and security concerns, as well as specific forums for Indigenous communities and public stakeholders. Taking a look at sports, the Maple Leafs got their first win of the season, beating the Islanders 2-1. The next Leafs game is Saturday when they host the Senators. That will be Ottawa's first game of the season. The Penguins and Avalanche also won yesterday. There are 8 games tonight, including Edmonton in Vancouver and Calgary hosts Seattle. Also tonight, the Barrie Colts go for their first win when they host Niagara. The Yankees, White Sox, and Padres all advanced out of the wild card round. The Phillies and Braves play today. The winner moves on. And every team in the AFC North has a 2-1 record, so it's a big game in the NFL tonight when the Steelers visit the Browns. That's news and sports. I'll have your forecast next.
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3: It's a rainy day today. We'll end up with about 5 to 10 millimeters. We'll also have a gusty southwest wind, and we'll hit a high of 22 degrees. Tonight, more rain, could be another 10 to 15 millimeters and a low of 10. Tomorrow, the rain will come to an end. It will be cloudy in the morning and then mainly sunny in the afternoon with a high of 18. Right now, it's 19 in Alliston, 18 in Orangeville, and 17 in Shelburne. I'm RJ Broadhead, and now you're up to date.
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11: Today, rain could be up to 10 millimeters. We'll also have a southwest wind gusting to 50 kilometers per hour, and we'll hit a high of 22. More rain tonight could be another 15 millimeters. A low of 10 degrees. Tomorrow, the rain will come to an end. It will be a cloudy start to the day, but then it will be mainly sunny in the afternoon, and we'll get to a high of only 18 degrees.

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5: It's a rainy day today. We'll end up with about 5 to 10 millimeters. We'll also have a gusty southwest wind, and we'll hit a high of 22 degrees. Tonight, more rain, could be another 10 to 15 millimeters and a low of 10. Tomorrow, the rain will come to an end. It will be cloudy in the morning and then mainly sunny in the afternoon with a high of 18.

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6: From Toronto, Peter Perez got a lot of attention back in January of 2025 when he joined Keith Urban on stage in Toronto and performed Somebody Like You. That video is still all over social media if you want to see it. His latest release reminds us that while breakups are difficult, there are always bigger challenges in life. 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
4: Mainly cloudy today with scattered showers, high of 22. Partly cloudy tonight, low near 10. Overcast Wednesday with a high of 21, the low near 14.

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7: Mainly cloudy today with scattered showers, high of 22. Partly cloudy tonight, low near 10. Overcast Wednesday with a high of 21, the low near 14.

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today's best country 105. Matt joining you here. That was Kelsey Ballerini. Russell Dickerson on the way. Zach Top coming up. First, here's Josh Ross with Hate How You Look on country 105. Today's best country.

0: Today's Best Country, Country 105. Matt with you here. Canada has been represented well up in outer space at the International Space Station. We all remember Chris Hadfield and how cool he was. He brought up his guitar and played David Bowie songs, for goodness sake. The bar is high for this new astronaut that's going up, Joshua Kuchrick. He's heading to the International Space Station, hopefully today, if the weather all cooperates and everything. And he's going to be on the International Space Station for 6 months. The interesting thing here is that his wife is expected to have a baby while he's gone, while he's up in space. Interesting, right? He has to miss the birth of his child. But, you know, maybe he'll do something that honors the child and honors his space mission at the same time. Maybe he'll name the child something like Luna or Aurora or Nova, some kind of like cool space name. And then they can grow up and own a store that sells crystals.
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4: Mainly cloudy today with scattered showers, high of 22. Partly cloudy tonight, low near 10. Overcast Wednesday with a high of 21, the low near 14.

0: Today's Best Country, Country 105. Matt with you here. Good news if you want to go on some weight loss drugs, but you don't want to stab yourself. So currently the weight loss drugs, Wegovy, Ozempic, other drugs, you got to inject yourself with a needle. And Wegovy is testing a pill. And the new data is showing that users lost just as much weight taking the pill as they did injecting the drug. So that's good. A pill's a little bit easier to take, especially around company, because nothing can ruin a gathering like rolling up your pant leg and shooting up a weight loss drug. It really puts a damper on the funeral. Country.
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5: Mainly cloudy today with scattered showers, high of 22. Partly cloudy tonight, low near 10. Overcast Wednesday with a high of 21, the low near 14.

0: Country 105, today's best country. Matt with you here. You've probably heard the news by now that we want to send you to see the Chicks in concert. The Chicks are one of the greatest country groups of all time. They're taking the long way 20th anniversary tour on the road, and you could win round trip airfare, accommodation, and two tickets to see the Chicks in Hollywood, California. I kid you not, at the Dolby Theater in Hollywood. So all you have to do is just listen throughout the day for the Chicks sound effect. These Chicks. The cute little Chicks. If you hear those, then text the word Chicks to our text line 1-888-740-0105, and that gets you in the draw. 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
3: Good afternoon, I'm Matt Sittler. Wellington County OPP arrested two 17-year-olds from Fergus this week and charged them with assault. The charges stem from an incident that happened around 11 p.m. on Saturday, September 19th. It happened at a home in Fergus where two victims sustained minor injuries. The identities of the accused are protected under the Youth Criminal Justice Act. The Orangeville and Area Job Fair is taking place today until 7 p.m. at the Best Western Plus on Buena Vista Drive. Employers will be looking to hire people in various industries, including public and social services, as well as manufacturing, healthcare, and hospitality. Job seekers are encouraged to dress professionally, bring copies of their resumes, and be prepared to speak about their experience and skills. Eight people have been charged and police have seized illicit drugs following a drug trafficking investigation in Dufferin County, six locations in East Garafraxa, Amaranth, Orangeville, Etobicoke, and Innisfil were all identified as being involved in the trafficking of cocaine and fentanyl. All the accused have future court dates. More details have emerged about an incident on board an airliner from Dubai, which was diverted on a flight to Israel. The co-pilot is accused of stabbing the pilot in an attempt to crash the plane. Passengers rushed the cockpit and restrained the attacker as the plane descended sharply. The flight made an emergency landing in Saudi Arabia, and three passengers suffered minor injuries. And if the weather cooperates, Canadian astronaut Joshua Kutrick will head to the International Space Station tomorrow. He's a mission specialist aboard NASA's Crew 13 mission, scheduled to launch from Florida. The 44-year-old will spend about 6 months in space. The Oilers play the Canucks tonight, and the Flames take on the Kraken. On Saturday, the Leafs play the Senators. Details on these stories and more can be found at our website. Your weather forecast is up next.
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3: Partly cloudy tonight, low near 10. Overcast tomorrow with a high of 21. Clouds and scattered showers Thursday, high of 21, the low near 8.
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Country 105, today's best country. Matt with you here. Hope your day is going great. This weekend, there's an exciting event going on in Dufferin County where you can go get up close and personal with farm animals. See where your food comes from. Tell you more coming up

0: 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Matt with you here. This Saturday, the Dufferin Town and Country Farm Tour returns. It's happening from 9 until 4 at local Dufferin County Farms. They're opening their doors for a day, and you can go ask the big questions to the farmers. 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
5: Mainly cloudy today with scattered showers, high of 22. Partly cloudy tonight, low near 10. Overcast Wednesday with a high of 21, the low near 14.

0: Today's Best Country, Country 105. Matt with you here. If you're going on a plane anytime soon and you're wondering whether or not you can bring peanut butter, the TSA, the Transportation Security Administration in the United States, made a post on their social media to clarify that, yes, indeed, peanut butter is considered a liquid. I wouldn't have thought that, but apparently anything that takes the shape of its container can be spread or spilled is considered a liquid. So don't bring peanut butter to your vacation spot. I don't know who would bring peanut butter, but maybe if you're planning on some peanut butter being brought, don't bring the peanut butter. It's also a bad thing to bring if the pilot has a peanut allergy, I suppose. So better be safe than sorry. Country 105 traffic.
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5: Mainly cloudy today with scattered showers, high of 22. Partly cloudy tonight, low near 10. Overcast Wednesday with a high of 21, the low near 14.

0: Today's Best Country, Country 105. Matt with you here. Question for you. Should hockey be a Canadian right? Watching hockey, that is. There's a media lobbying group called Friends of Canadian Media. They want the government to make a law saying that TV companies must show the finals because hockey is part of the Canadian identity. I couldn't agree more. So this has all come about because CBC is no longer going to be airing NHL finals. You basically have to pay to watch the finals. You got to have a Rogers or TSN subscription. Seems a little unfair. Not everyone has those. But yet we all should have the right to watch hockey. It's a Canadian right. They should maybe include other free things too, like butter tarts. Very Canadian. Can we get those for free? And maybe Michael Bublé for free, like his music, at least at Christmas time.
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2: Good afternoon. I'm Matt Sittler. Wellington County OPP arrested two 17-year-olds from Fergus this week and charged them with assault. The charges stem from an incident that happened around 11 p.m. on Saturday, September 19th. It happened at a home in Fergus where two victims sustained minor injuries. The identities of the accused are protected under the Youth Criminal Justice Act. The Orangeville and Area Job Fair is taking place today until 7 p.m. at the Best Western Plus on Buena Vista Drive. Employers will be looking to hire people in various industries, including public and social services, as well as manufacturing, healthcare, and hospitality. Job seekers are encouraged to dress professionally, bring copies of their resumes, and be prepared to speak about their experience and skills. Eight people have been charged and police have seized illicit drugs following a drug trafficking investigation in Dufferin County. Six locations in East Garifraxa, Amaranth, Orangeville, Etobicoke, and Innisfil were all identified as being involved in the trafficking of cocaine and fentanyl. All the accused have future court dates. More details have emerged about an incident on board an airliner from Dubai, which was diverted on a flight to Israel. The co-pilot is accused of stabbing the pilot in an attempt to crash the plane. Passengers rushed the cockpit and restrained the attacker as the plane descended sharply. The flight made an emergency landing in Saudi Arabia, and three passengers suffered minor injuries. And if the weather cooperates, Canadian astronaut Joshua Kutrick will head to the International Space Station tomorrow. He's a mission specialist aboard NASA's Crew 13 mission, scheduled to launch from Florida. The 44-year-old will spend about 6 months in space. The Oilers play the Canucks tonight, and the Flames take on the Kraken. On Saturday, the Leafs play the Senators. Details on these stories and more can be found at our website. Your weather forecast is up next.
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2: Partly cloudy tonight, low near 10. Overcast tomorrow with a high of 21. Clouds and scattered showers Thursday, high of 21, the low near 8.
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Today's Best Country, Country 105, Matt with you here. I'm kind of getting tired of AI and how it's incorporating itself into everything. The latest thing that makes AI crappy is that now there's this thing called AI face. And plastic surgeons are dealing with this issue. Tell you what that is coming up after Tony Stevens and Chris Stapleton first with You Should Probably Leave.

0: Country 105, today's best country. Matt with you here. You know how AI kind of sucks and it's kind of ruining everything? Well, that includes your face now. The British Association of Aesthetic Plastic Surgeons are saying that they've seen a spike in people bringing AI photos to the surgeon and asking them, can you make me look like this fake thing? Can you give me 5 cheekbones and make me gorgeous? And they're looking at you thinking, no, I can't do that. We used to do this with hairdressers. I remember I used to always cut out a picture in a magazine because I wanted to look as hot as the model and that really cool wavy hair. And you'd bring that to the hairdresser and you'd say, hey, can you make me look like this? And they're like, what do you mean? You want me to make you look like a supermodel? Heck no. Have you looked at yourself in the mirror? They sometimes got the hair right, though. Country 105 traffic.
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4: Mainly cloudy today with scattered showers, high of 22. Partly cloudy tonight, low near 10. Overcast Wednesday with a high of 21, the low near 14.

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0: Country 105, today's best country. Matt with you here. There's a lot of good seasons, like autumn. I like when autumn starts because that means we get pumpkin spice flavored things. That's an exciting season. Well, it's flu season now, too. That's a very not exciting season. Flu season is here, and health officials in Ontario, PEI, and Alberta, and BC say they are starting to see a rise in hospitalizations linked to the flu already. So flu shots are now available to vulnerable Ontarians, but they'll be available to the general public October 26th. Until then, no makeout sessions with random strangers. Whoever needs to hear that. Country 105 traffic.
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4: Country 105 Mainly cloudy today with scattered showers, high of 22. Partly cloudy tonight, low near 10. Overcast Wednesday with a high of 21, the low near 14.

0: Today's Best Country, Country 105. Matt with you here. If there ever was a time to do dumb things, maybe it's university. Everyone has a story. But this is really dumb. This person at the University of Georgia was jumping on her couch. She said she was dancing on her couch near a window on the 8th floor of the building she lived in, and she flew out the window. Fortunately, she survived thanks to a cushioned metal bench on a pool deck. 8 floors she fell and actually survived, thank goodness. Man, and I thought I was a bad dancer. This is crazy, though. But I think Billy Idol wrote a song about this, didn't he? Dancing on my couch. Is that how it goes?
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2: Good evening. I'm Matt Sittler. The OPP is investigating a home invasion which happened in Caledon last week, September 22nd at 11:53 a.m. Officers responded to a report of a robbery involving three suspects. They were at a residence on Cirrus Crescent near Bonnie Glen Farm Boulevard. Two residents were assaulted and property was stolen. No life-threatening injuries were reported. If you have any information or dash cam or surveillance footage of the incident, call police. Wellington County OPP arrested two 17-year-olds from Fergus this week and charged them with assault. The charges stem from an incident that happened around 11 p.m. on Saturday, September 19th. It happened at a home in Fergus where two victims sustained minor injuries. The identities of the accused are protected under the Youth Criminal Justice Act. The Orangeville-Enna Area Job Fair is taking place today until 7 p.m. at the Best Western Plus on Buena Vista Drive. Employers will be looking to hire people in various industries, including public and social services, as well as manufacturing, healthcare, and hospitality. Job seekers are encouraged to dress professionally, bring copies of their resumes, and be prepared to speak about their experience and skills. Eight people have been charged and police have seized illicit drugs following a drug trafficking investigation in Dufferin County. Six locations in East Garifraxa, Amaranth, Orangeville, Etobicoke, and Innisfil were all identified as being involved in the trafficking of cocaine and fentanyl. All the accused have future court dates. More details have emerged about an incident on board an airliner from Dubai which was diverted on a flight to Israel. The co-pilot is accused of stabbing the pilot in an attempt to crash the plane. Passengers rushed the cockpit and restrained the attacker as the plane descended sharply. The flight made an emergency landing in Saudi Arabia and three passengers suffered minor injuries. And if the weather cooperates, Canadian astronaut Joshua Kutrick will head to the International Space Station tomorrow. He's a mission specialist aboard NASA's Crew 13 mission, scheduled to launch from Florida. The 44-year-old will spend about 6 months in space. The Oilers play the Canucks tonight, and the Flames take on the Kraken. On Saturday, the Leafs play the Senators. Details on these stories and more can be found at our website. Your weather forecast is up next.
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2: Partly cloudy tonight, low near 10. Overcast tomorrow with a high of 21. Clouds and scattered showers Thursday, high of 21, the low near 8.
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0: Yes, we'll get to that. 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Unpopular opinion on Reddit, your job does not have to be fulfilling. 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
2: Yeah, man, that's the good stuff.
3: This is where we celebrate amazing things that little littles, middle littles are doing. We call this the good stuff. Her name is Sloan. Okay, sidebar, love that name.
4: Oh, it's one of my favorites.
3: Yeah. Okay, so when Sloan was 7, she was volunteering at a food bank in Phoenix called Nourish Phoenix. She noticed something, that there is something missing. Diapers. Every single time somebody came in, they were asking for diapers.
4: Okay.
3: Turns out diapers was one of the things that families asked for the most, and is one of the things that was never there. So a 7-year-old decided to fix it. That was 5 years ago. Sloan's now 12. And this year, the annual diaper drive, they set a goal of just over 22,000 diapers. Well, Sloan and volunteers and family members and friends, they collected just over 30,000 diapers. Sloan says so many boxes piled up at the home. The family could barely walk around the house. When it was time to deliver, they needed actually a U-Haul.
4: Oh, my gosh.
3: Here's Sloan explaining why.
5: If we have the ability to give people something that they might not have or need, it's really important to do that.
3: Yeah, sure is. And as far as mom's concerned, she's pretty proud.
5: My little girl, she has just such a big heart. She just, like, loves helping and giving back.
3: Yeah.
2: Yeah, man, that's the good stuff.
3: I love this story because when Sloan was 7 years old, she found out really quickly that there was a need inside the food bank for things other than food.
4: Yeah, that's an important lesson to learn.
3: Yeah.
4: It really is. And not all of us learn that at seven years old.
3: That's crazy. And 5 years later, she's still at it.
4: Amazing.
3: Well, listen, if you have some good stuff, let's celebrate it. You can contact us through our website.
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1: From the pages of Reddit and Unpopular Opinion, somebody posted, your job does not need to be fulfilling. Basically, it's a means to an end, and we put too much effort and importance in the idea of you have to love your job, the one that you're in. And what's that old saying?
2: Oh, if you love the job you have, you won't work a day in your life.
1: Right.
2: That kind of idea. I think it, honestly, we need people in this world that just do the grind. Do you know what I mean?
1: Oh, like, I do know.
2: Like, I think we do need people that are maybe not super emotionally attached to their job. They're just there to punch in, punch out. And I think that's perfectly fine.
1: When I lived in Vancouver many moons ago, I had a friend who worked for the city of Port Moody. Maybe
2: cool.
1: It was the town or something. And basically his job was to clean flower beds, cut grass, and do maintenance stuff year round.
2: Yeah.
1: And wasn't overly important, wasn't overly complicated. And he's like, it's a job. But he loved everything he did after the job.
2: I see. It freed up a lot of time for himself, and he obviously made a decent living where he could enjoy the fruits of his labor. That's awesome.
1: That's all he wanted. Jen, does your job actually need to be fulfilling?
3: I think your job needs to be very fulfilling.
1: Okay, why?
3: Well, because I would rather be in bed, so it better be fulfilling or I'm just simply not going to go.
2: Yes.
1: Is making a lot of money fulfilling?
3: Yeah. I wish I did.
1: But Jen, my point there is that making a lot of money fulfilling, but the way you make it isn't. You know what I'm saying?
3: Yeah, I think it has to be a balance of both.
1: Yeah,
2: I think that's fair. Yeah.
3: You gotta get your butt there, and then you're there for like 10 hours. You might as well enjoy it.
2: You gotta enjoy it a bit.
1: I don't know, guys. If I'm getting paid like a large amount of cash, I'd do almost anything to tell you the truth, knowing that once the bell rings, like I'm in the money. You know what I mean? And then I'll be able to do things to fill that cup up other than being at work. So I don't like basically
3: well,
1: I can
3: I guess
1: be bought.
3: There's like OnlyFans. That's pretty hot right now.
1: You know, you can go to my OnlyFans page right now, and it's pretty hot. If you want to see a lot of denim and patches.
2: What?
3: Right?
2: You gotta stop. No.
1: If you want to see like that and some suspenders, you like your suspender action? Go to my OnlyFans.
2: There's a market for that, I'm sure.
1: I think there is.
3: There's a market for everything.
1: There
2: is
1: no doubt. Jen, no doubt.
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1: I was going through Reddit, and under unpopular opinion, somebody posted, does your job need to be fulfilling? No, it does not.
2: Yeah, I would totally agree with that.
1: I kind of feel like a hypocrite when I say that, when I say I agree with you. No, it doesn't. But yet, we're in a job that's super fulfilling, super fun.
2: Uh-huh.
1: Right? Right? You're with me, right?
2: No.
1: Right? You're
2: we're
1: here, right?
2: The best time.
1: You're with me?
2: Yeah, but I mean, there is something to be said for... even if you get into what you're doing for a living for the fun of it and because it's awesome, that awesomeness can start feeling like work. I think that's kind of like this dangerous fine line. Do you know what I mean? Where
1: yeah.
2: you could absolutely love X and Y, but when you'd have to do it every day.
1: It does become a grind.
2: No, it does become a grind. Exactly.
1: But listen, if we did just the podcast, mm-hmm. right, and we could do it anytime we want.
2: Ugh.
1: Right?
2: Stop
1: essentially?
2: It. Yeah.
1: So would it be the grind anymore?
2: Maybe not so much.
1: You know what I mean?
2: You're right.
1: If we
2: yeah.
1: picked our own hours, mm-hmm. but we did similar content and slash similar job.
2: And just sat and chatted
1: right?
2: every day. Okay.
1: That's basically what we do.
2: I'm in. Yeah.
1: I know a lot of people are going, what are those two dummies complaining about? Like, I'm the one that's punching in and punching out. Like, I get, like, it's not lost on me. I get it.
2: Sure.
1: Kim, is your job fulfilling?
3: Yes, it is.
1: Huh.
2: Okay, and do you feel like you don't go to work because you're just having fun the whole time?
3: Some days I feel like I'm having a great time. Others days, most of the time it's a great day.
2: Okay, I think that's absolutely fair.
1: Kim, would you do your job for free? Would you take a pay decrease to keep the funness?
3: Probably not.
1: Yeah, I know. It's not that
2: good
1: fun after all,
2: yeah.
1: is it? Yeah, it's not that fun.
2: We all need money. I get it.
1: That's not fun. No. In fact, if you want to give me a raise and take more fun out of it, I'd be way open to that.
2: Right? Totally.
1: Than the latter.
2: Because more money is fun.
1: Holy
2: just
1: moly.
2: Just in itself.
3: More money is fun.
1: It is, isn't it, though? For those who say money can't buy happiness, that's what poor people say.
3: Right?
1: Ask somebody who's rich. Yeah. And they'll say, hell yeah, buy the lot of happiness.
2: So much fun. I'm so happy.
1: They really do. Don't listen to the surveys, man. That's just garbage.
3: No. Right?
1: Yeah, I'm with you.
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8: Partly cloudy tonight, low near 10. Overcast tomorrow with a high of 21. Clouds and scattered showers Thursday, high of 21, the low near 8.

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0: It's another round, a 30-second name game. We put 30 seconds on the clock. You have to name 10 different items inside that time frame. Trick is you don't know the topic until just before the timer begins. For instance,
4: name 10 things you might decorate your porch with for fall,
0: okay. But
4: it can't be Halloween-y.
0: Wheelbarrow.
4: Oh, love that. Pumpkins.
0: Pumpkins.
4: Yeah.
0: Gourds.
4: Yeah.
0: I know a couple of gourds. They're awesome. Hey, Gourds, you want to come over?
4: They're just hanging out on your porch all the time.
0: Hey, good to see you again, Gourd.
4: Something like that, sure. Right?
0: Okay. That's so dumb, hey, Gourds.
4: So dumb.
0: places you weren't too keen on going to until you actually got there.
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1: Okay, another round of 30-second name game with our friend Kim. Okay, we're going to put 30 seconds on the clock.
2: Oh, God.
1: All right, Kim, now you have to name 10 different items inside that time frame. The thing is you don't know the topic until just before the timer begins. Are you set?
2: Oh, God. No, okay.
1: All right.
3: Well, you can use this conversation as inspiration, okay? Because what we need you to do is name 10 different things you can say to get off the phone with someone. Go.
2: Oh, I really have to go to the bathroom.
3: Love it.
2: Somebody else is calling.
1: Two.
2: It's an important call that I got to take.
1: Two.
2: I got to go to the hospital.
1: Three.
3: I love it.
2: My mom's calling.
1: Four.
2: I fell. I cut my finger.
1: Five.
2: Cut my finger. My dog's puking.
1: Oh,
2: my cat's
1: seven.
2: Puking.
1: Eight.
3: My dad's puking.
1: No, cat.
3: Oh.
1: Okay.
2: Oh, come on. My grandpa's here.
1: Oh, no. Okay, we ran out of time.
4: Oh, for Pete's sake.
1: Oh, my
3: God.
4: Oh, for Pete's sake.
3: That was so good.
1: My dad's puking.
3: My grandpa's puking.
1: I must. Is everybody in that? It started with my dog.
3: Just ripping through the house right now.
1: One after another, hey?
2: Right.
1: Are we
2: all
1: eating the same thing?
2: Right?
1: Oh, Kim, you are the best. You are the best.
3: Yeah, that's
1: best.
3: Pretty good.
1: Gosh. That.
2: I try.
1: That's got to be my favorite 30-second name game
3: in
1: history.
3: I almost
1: right
3: cried.
1: There.
3: That was so good.
1: Yeah. Got to go. My dad's puking. Okay, go.
3: I'm not going to ask any questions.
1: I'll call you later. Oh, my gosh. Kim, you're too much. You're just too much.
2: I am.
1: You're
2: I've been told that before.
1: Oh, you're just too much.

0: We love talking to you, Kim. You're the best.
1: Yeah, thanks for the time.
2: Okay, have a good day.
0: You too, Kim. Bye.
1: Bye.
2: Okay, bye.
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5: Partly cloudy tonight, low near 10. Overcast tomorrow with a high of 21. Clouds and scattered showers Thursday, high of 21, the low near 8.

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2: 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Now he's a double wide on the county line.

horseback. Now he's a buckskin, 15 hands, 5-time team rope champion. She never liked him, she don't need him. Hell, she don't even know how to feed him. She ain't a cowgirl.

0: Country 105, playing today's best country.
1: We're talking about places that you originally didn't have a lot of high hopes to going to, and then when you finally went there, you're like, ah, it's not so bad. For those that have never been to Toronto.
2: Okay.
1: And listen, growing up in Edmonton, we thought Toronto was this big, bad place. Okay.
2: Really?
1: Yeah, we're just like, because every time as a Westerner growing up, you're like, well, the election's over by the time I get to vote. All that
2: right.
1: other garbage and nonsense, right?
2: Yeah, sure.
1: But listen, I lived in Toronto, had babies that got married there. When you're there, you're like, I get it.
2: Okay.
1: I get why this is a big deal.
2: Yeah.
1: Totally get why this is a big deal. But back in the day when my wife, Susie Cusey, who I adore and love is my reason for breathing, wanted to go, just itching to go to New York. She's been there 1,000 times and wanted to take me for the first time.
2: Oh,
1: and
2: got
1: I was just like, I could care less.
2: Really?
1: Because I was living in Toronto. I didn't want to go from another big city to another big city.
2: Did you think that it would be exactly the same?
1: Yeah,
2: like, what's the point of spending the money?
1: Exactly.
2: Okay, I
1: exactly.
2: see.
1: Exactly. So when I finally went, I fell in love with New York, and I'm like, and I've been back many times because of it, and I'm like, I love this city.
2: No way.
1: Totally different from Toronto. Totally different.
2: Wow.
1: Yeah, so I'd go back in a second. Mm-hmm. In fact, Maggie and our Maggie and Sue just got back from a week in New York. So,
2: right. That's awesome.
1: So, I love New York City. And again, if you think it's a big city, it is, but it just has a vibe.
2: Oh, just it has absolutely
1: a, just
2: does.
1: Just has a vibe. Jen, what about for you? Same question. It didn't originally turn you on, but then you got there and you're like, this is awesome.
3: I was kind of thinking the same thing about, like, Niagara Falls.
1: Oh.
3: Just because I thought, okay, once we see the falls, like, what else is there to do?
2: Right.
3: And I was pleasantly surprised. There's a lot of really fun things to do around there.
1: So, what's the hill you go down? Oh, my gosh. Where all the amusement things are and the wax museums. You know what I'm talking about?
3: Yeah, there's, like, it's almost like an outdoor, like, lower, sort of like a Vegas-y kind
1: yes,
3: of feel.
1: Yes, it's a mini Vegas.
2: Oh, that's very cool.
3: It's like mini Vegas.
1: Clifton Hill, I just remembered.
2: Oh,
1: it's
2: okay.
1: called Clifton Hill.
3: Oh.
1: Right.
3: Yeah.
1: Hey, same with you. We used to go down to Niagara Falls all the time. Again, living in Toronto, we actually lived in Oakville. So that drive was like an hour and a half. So I'm with you on that one.
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1: We were talking about those places that you weren't too keen on going to originally, but then once you went, you're like, okay, not so bad.
2: Yeah, I'm still trying to convince myself that, so Tyler and I are planning on going to Australia mm-hmm. next year for a wedding. Now, I have a huge fear of creepy crawly and all things that live in Australia, basically. Australia, I'm sure, is very beautiful and it looks great. And I do understand, don't get me wrong, I understand that, you know, I'm not going to land in Australia and a snake's going to come out of nowhere and bite
1: me. Probably not.
2: Like, I get that, you know, they're where they're supposed to be in their habitat. But it's never a place that I've ever wanted to visit on my own volition. We're going for a wedding. So
1: there's the motivation.
2: That's the motivation to go. It is one of those places that I think, even though in the back of my mind, I'm like, I'm scared because I'm going to get eaten alive.
1: Yeah.
2: I bet I'll love it. Like, I just...
1: You're going to fall in love with it.
2: Yeah.
1: I've never been, but I know a ton of people that go and they had the same kind of initial thoughts. Mm-hmm. Am I going to like this?
2: Yeah. And, oh, there's like sharks too.
1: And it's a long way to go, by the way.
2: It's a long way to travel. Yeah. I know, but I am excited and I know I will like it. I'm just trying to get over that hump of being a little bit afraid of it.
1: They say if there was any other country that was as close to Canada outside of language is the accent, it is Australia.
2: That's
1: very similar, yeah.
2: Because I have some Aussie friends and I can't understand them half the
1: time. Yeah, outside, Hey, you go to Newfoundland, same. same. Sarah, same question for you. A place that you thought originally, nah, but then when you went, you're like, yeah.
3: Hawaii.
1: Oh.
2: So what?
3: I was like, oh, it's going to be super Americanized and weird and not like Mexico where I've been before.
1: Okay.
3: Fabulous.
1: Huh.
2: Okay, so you're completely turned on Hawaii. You love it now.
3: Love it, yeah.
2: Oh, good.
1: Better than Mexico.
3: Ah, I really love anywhere with a good beach.
1: No, okay, that's
2: fine. I'm the same.
1: Yeah, okay. Also, we're asking people, that because this is an unpopular opinion, your job does not need to be fulfilling. Yes or no?
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8: Partly cloudy tonight, low near 10. Overcast tomorrow with a high of 21. Clouds and scattered showers Thursday, high of 21, the low near 8.
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10: From Toronto, Peter Perez got a lot of attention back in January of 2025 when he joined Keith Urban on stage in Toronto and performed Somebody Like You. That video is still all over social media if you want to see it. His latest release reminds us that while breakups are difficult, there are always bigger challenges in life. With Could Be Worse, this is Peter Perez.